0: According to statistics, any benefits of wild swimming are outweighed by the risk of having lots of fish swimming up and nibbling on your dangly bits.
1: Oh, damn.

0: Watch your step. 70% of slips and trips happen in transport hubs.
1: Hello, Bear.
0: Uh-oh, stranger danger.
2: May I help you?
1: I don't mean to be rude, but what are you doing here? On your own?

0: Look here, where are your responsible adults?
1: Who?
2: Your mum and dad.
1: Oh, well, they died when I was little.
0: Oh, let me guess. Your home's been destroyed and all you've got left is one ancient relation and not a penny DNA.
1: How did you know? My home was destroyed in an earthquake and Aunt Lucy is told to look after me. She had to go to a special home for retired bears.
3: Where?
1: In darkest Peru. There aren't many of us left there. I'm quite a rare bear.
3: And what will you do if you don't find a home?
1: I thought I'd just sleep over there, in that bin.
0: That's the spirit.
3: How about you come home with us?
0: Mary? A bear is the last thing this family needs right now.
3: It's only for one night.
0: Couldn't we just leave him in lost property?
2: He's not an umbrella.
3: Just until we can find the right people to look after you. Would you like that?
1: Thank you. I would like that more than anything.

0: What is all this?
1: Hello, Mr. Curry.
0: You? I knew it. He's been here one night and already he's causing an unacceptable level of noise pollution.
2: I think you'll find that noise pollution is the whole neighbourhood, Mr. Curry.
3: Hello, Tanya.
2: Mm-hmm. When did you last see Windsor Gardens having this much fun? So why don't you just join in? Let your hair down. Don't get so stressed about it. It's bad for the heart. And I know you have one in there somewhere.
0: I've got my eye on you, Bear.